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1: 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Our artist was Kajol Chattopadhyay. Accompanying our artist on the tabla was Tarun Roy. This program was earlier recorded and produced in the studios of All India Radio Kolkata for Ragam, 24/7 on DTH, anytime Indian music.

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That was Jhaptal. 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

That was Rupak Thal. 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